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Hey, who this for?

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She a baddie, so keep me motivated, keep her around. 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Hey, who this for?

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1: Liquido. 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

And I touched your face, narcotic mindful lace, Mary Jane. And I called your name like an addicted to cocaine, calls all the stuff you'd rather blame. And I

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friend. Know what I'm saying? Outside is back to what it was, you know what I'm saying? Atlanta, tell you about my run, you know what I'm saying? Ask Pluto Bank of 21, you know

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She a baddie, so keep me motivated, keep her around. 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